giving. It's giving yourself. This is the last go round. And if you miss this train, I want you to know you've only got yourself to blame. Me and old Sonny are taking the same ride.

0: Dieu, la radio numéro 1 de la baie des Chaleurs.
1: It was 1962. I was still a teenager, and I had not too long been up to the big city of Chicago from Tulsa, Oklahoma, and I lucked up and got a job with Hound Dog Taylor. He was a hell of a fella. He liked me because I could play hideaway. And every blues band in Chicago at the time had to have a guitar player that could play hideaway. And he wasn't too much for rehearsing. We'd go over to his house once in a while, and he'd lay out some chicken wings, and we'd have a shot of whiskey and kick a couple of tunes around. But when we get to the gig, he would never play none of those tunes. He would just kick off a groove. He'd say something like, "Let's get funky."

0: here. Somebody told me Paris, France was a blues hangout. That's where we came. That's right. Am I right or wrong? So we came all the way from Chicago. We heard there was a blues hangout. Y'all want to hang out with the blues one time?
1: Yeah.
0: One, two, one.

0: Mathieu, la référence en information depuis 40 ans.
1: Well, here's my final serenade. Here's a gun and here's a blade. Here's a picture that I saved for too long.